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Yes, I do. Have I listened to all of that a million times? How many times have I listened to all the things she said? 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
2: Good afternoon. From the KTOO Newsroom in Juneau, I'm Yvonne Cremery. 8 people died Thursday after the charter plane they were flying in crashed on a remote cape in southwest Alaska. The civilian-contracted aircraft crashed at the Cape Newenham long-range radar site airport, roughly 450 miles west of Anchorage. That's according to a statement from the Alaskan NORAD region, Alaska Command, and the 11th Air Force. Multiple military aircraft responded to the site on Thursday, but personnel from the 212th Rescue Squadron confirmed that there are no survivors. The military said the names of passengers and the crew will be released 24 hours after notification of next of kin. Cape Newenham long-range radar site is part of a network of remote radar sites that track aircraft operating in Alaska's airspace and along its borders, according to the statement. Clint Johnson is the National Transportation Safety Board spokesperson. He says the plane had been chartered from Anchorage to Cape Newenham, and the NTSB is preparing its own investigation.
3: We are launching a team to Cape Newenham. They're going to be coming up from Seattle, joined by some of our investigators here in Anchorage as well, and headed to the site probably in the next couple of days, weather permitting.
2: The military said more information would be available in the coming days. And just days after opening to students, the main structure on a new playground at Juneau School District's Zontekahini campus is closed. In a message today to campus family and staff, Juneau Superintendent Sean Arnold announced the playground will be temporarily closed, quote, out of an abundance of caution due to a broken cable. That means the main structure of the playground will be off-limits to students and the public. The school year started yesterday. The closure pulls the rug out from students who only briefly had a chance to use the new playground in Lemon Creek. The Zontekahini campus houses Juneau's Charter School, Montessori Borealis, and Yokuski-Dakahiti High School. For the 2 years prior to the playground, students there had to spend recess playing in a dirt field. Now they're back without it for an unknown time frame. In the message, Arnold said the district intends to share updates as soon as the manufacturer provides a timeline for the repair. This is KTOO. Thank you for tuning in.

Gunnar Chish, Achetisa, Heha Kunkien, Excellent Radio, Hadu Osak, 100.7, Akwan.

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And now you have nowhere to go.

0: are listening to KTOO's Tlingit Word of the Week. This week's word comes from Kehinak John Martin. And the word this week is Tlook.
1: Tlook.
0: That means coho or silver salmon. And here's a sentence. It was from Yakutat that the coho were born. Let's hear it again.
1: Tlook.
0: Coho or silver salmon. 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
2: Kehinuk John Martin was Dakdain Tan and a child of a Kagwantan man. He is from the Hunakawu, the people of Huna, and was a contributing elder and speaker at many language immersion gatherings in Glacier Bay, Yakutat, and Juneau. He attended boarding school in Shkakwe, Skagway, and attended Gonzaga University.
0: Tune in next week for another Tlingit Word of the Week from KTOO.

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1: That's right. This is Passenger Princess, and we're riding shotgun. 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

0: Speak for you and not for me, yeah, that's way better. Hey, speak for you and not for, yeah, that's way.
1: Skip hop, I can feel it like a heartbeat. Don't know where to start though, pulling on my heartstrings. All apart and it's looking like a far reach. Watching all the snowfall, I'm just feeling sorry. Feeling sorry. Pulling on my heartstrings.
2: Miss?
3: No, it's not me.
2: Yes, it is you. Please go back to your seat.
3: Yes, I'm with him. I'm Mrs. Iglesias.

0: 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Did I listen to pop music because I was miserable? Or was I miserable because I listened to pop music?
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2: She doesn't even go here. 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

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Yo, what up? This is Killer Priest. One time for your mind, Wu-Tang Clan. 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Jam.

0: This is a top to, you know, what we use on stage, but it's very, very special because if you can see, the numbers all go to 11. Look, right across the board, 11, 11,
1: and most
0: 11,
1: of the amps go up to 10.
0: Exactly.
1: Does that mean it's louder? Is it any louder?
0: Well, it's one louder, isn't it? It's not 10. You see, most blokes, you know, be playing at 10. You're on 10 here, all the way up, all the way up, all the way up. You're on 10 on your guitar. Where can you go from there? Where?
1: I don't know.
0: Nowhere, exactly. What we do is if we need that extra push over the cliff, you know what we do?
1: Put it up to 11.
0: 11, exactly. One louder.
1: Why don't you just make 10 louder and make 10 be the top number and make that a little louder?
0: These go to 11.

0: Hey, we're selling meat pies outside if y'all want any.
1: Yeah? 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

0: Hey, this is Erica.
1: And this is Jocelyn.
0: And we are Brown Sugar. And you're listening to Sounds
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Kleik Hundit Point Dachadushu Aya KXLL Shakudzi Achi Kuk City Ya Akwani Ah.

0: That's good. 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
1: Wait, you changed your name to
0: McLovin? McLovin? What kind of a stupid name is that, Fogel? What, are you trying to be an Irish R&B singer?

She's gonna flip this. Fly to the moon, right back, travel the distance. She likes it when we fall, she's so sadistic. I wonder where she goes, goes when the sun sets.

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0: Hey guys, you ready to let the dogs out?
1: What?
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0: Let the dogs out, you know, like, who let the dogs out? Who
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0: branding for this EP. What are we doing? I think we're going with Vulnerable Volume 1. Because if we do Vulnerable Summer, then it's like, if we want to do it next summer, then what do we call it? Vulnerable Summer Volume 2. If we want to drop a mixtape in the fall,
1: it's called BS2.
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my ancestors arrived here on a slave ship. 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Ephesians 6:5, obey your master and treat him as you would Christ. Slave. King James was a politician.

and been doing this shit from day one. The idea of America is beautiful. But if it ain't the case, let's not pretend. You see some people stealing, robbing, and they rob again. Because they know this government is not for them. The idea of America is beautiful. But if it ain't the case, let's stop the acting. Because if it was real, I think the world would be more happy. And the next press could be an American born.

idea what it's supposed to be. That shit would be utopia, but really there's a whole degree of murder, thievery, and lies that they don't want no one to see. They lock up the street criminals, but where's the justice for their greed? But if it ain't the case, let's not pretend. You see some people stealing, robbing, and they rob again. Because they know this government is not for them. The idea of America is beautiful. But if it ain't the case, let's stop the acting. Because if it was real, I think the world would be more happy. And the next prince could be an American-born Iraqi.

Kleik Hundit Point Dachadushu Aya KXLL Shakudzi Achi Kuk Siti Ya Akwani Ah.

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0: spirit world, it's cold. My nipples are always hard.
1: The treaty story, of course, begins before there was a United States, because it was nation to nation amongst the native nations and the European nations.
2: The story's told.
3: Since the founding of this country, the U.S. government has made and broken over 500 treaties with various Indian tribes all across our nation.
2: War was lost.

they were unilateral agreements between two sovereigns, meaning that it was indigenous people here and the U.S. government, and it was equal. We still retain that. The other way that it's supported and retained, even though the U.S. government refuses sometimes to recognize that, and maybe these younger people that are listening to this can change this, because this is about healing. It's about forgiving. Do you know what the sixth article of the U.S. Constitution is? That treaties are the supreme law of the land. It actually says that in the U.S. Constitution. Treaties are the supreme law of the land.

0: out that the problem with treaties begins not on the native side, but like many problems, begins on the western side.
1: The U.S. government has made and broken over 500 treaties with various Indian tribes.
2: Most of the non-native people think of Indian treaties as Indian treaties. They don't think of them as their treaties. And these are everyone's treaties. These are the United States and the Native Nations, and we all have rights and we all have responsibilities. The United States gained a territory over which to govern through treaties. If you don't know treaty, and I'm not talking about treaty law, but if you don't know treaties, you just don't know American history.
3: But never mind. The treaty signed. The treaty signed.
4: Why is it important that the American people understand this? I mean, most people study a little bit about Native American history and maybe in school, but then it for many, I think it disappears from our daily news diet. So why was this important, and specifically the treaty? Why look at the treaties?
5: We felt the United States, we felt the people needed a civics lesson and a reminder that the Constitution doesn't just refer to the federal government and the state governments, it also refers to the Indian tribes.

0: was lost. The treaty signed. I was not caught across the line. I was not caught. Though many tried, I live among you, well disguised.
1: Since the founding of this country, the U.S. government has made and broken over 500 treaties with various Indian tribes all across our nation.
0: But never mind.

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Let's go.

0: You know them? No. But in DeClerb, we all fam.
1: What?
0: In DeClerb, we all fam. I don't... In the club, we are all family. Are you racist?
2: Yo, yo, yo, yo, yo, yo, yo, yo, check.

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1: And this is Jocelyn.
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1: In Juneau, Alaska.

chalice in the millionaire, tripping like flotsam after a shipwreck. iPads keep me protected, getting this hip check. Every record artist and crafter when moon emerges. Lightning in the bottom when pain and passion converges. Minus my Epicurean leanings, I don't do splurges. Panko breaded paddock, it wasn't even a purchase. Get close enough to the face, you see barracudas and sturgeon. Now you talking about VVS, you learn the via immersion. Frost on the links like golf course in Vermont. Insignia overlapping on Cardiff and St. Laurent. It wasn't too long ago that my bankroll was looking gone. It started lifting and bulking, so now I do what I want. Expand a fork in the front of the Mazda to make a statement. Pirelli stomachs are growling and trying to eat up the pavement. A balanced diet at E-Way and local streets, what I feed them. I leave behind all these double R phantoms, no longer need them. Weaving through traffic, I use a serpentine pattern. The flow sad, but shredded and tattered. Part of the coop in the cavern, an interlab to finish right in these taverns. Look heavy handed tonight, cause my fingers resemble Saturn. Everything I put in Philandes turned to a glacier. Got a meeting with Midas, we talking collaboration. The crossover potential is very high. Been strickling in 95. Before I became a wizard, my spells were kinda contrived. Stuck my nose in the books, learned how to shackle the masses, but with them without a hook. But I'm doing more difficult than it looks. Consistently in the pocket, I'm opposite Derek Brooks. Patch on a puff are pretty discreet. Same as a Cyrillic t-shirt that's underneath. Pants nothing special, ain't even bothered to pleat. A cuff and a flex to monarchs, they burning holes in the street. Yeah, my writing process is sleep. Every sack of deposit, the luster only increase. Levitate on these beats, lace together the lingo like roof of shingles. The painting beige and skating on blades. Jerome McGinley, flourishing flames. Cover enamel in first place at the Olympian Games. 16 total like most of my cameos. Got a vault full of 30 North and Miami flows. Swiss of skin on a scat pack, call it semi-sauce. Some hair pressing rarer than Larry Fitzgerald drops. AMG, I'm sure it can push that shit like a scarab stop. Dwelling on the people who didn't think my career would stick. Fuel been so sustainable, oil companies want me six. Feet up in the dirt, turn my white Margiela's to russet brown. Julian take my oyster and shucker before he bust it down. Mr. Millionaire with Calabria and chili butter storms. Throw a money folder and visit Doom in my mother's home. Another day, another bag of bones. Bring it to the teller, I'm not trying to use the ATM outside alone. Ambulatory lick with a 30 strip and a soupy denims. Rose gold grill with rubies in them through the venom they shine. Here's the fit. Where did they been talking? It's really beyond the pale. I apologize in advance. Still remember when money was looking scant. Now I get a psychic persona. Reverse it just like a grant.

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This is only a test. This is a test of the emergency alert system. This is only a test.

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0: I think we're going with Vulnerable Volume 1. Because if we do summer, if we do Vulnerable Summer, then it's like, if we want to do it next summer, then what do we call it? Vulnerable Summer Volume 2. If we want to drop a mixtape in the fall.
1: It's called VS2.

0: 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Did I listen to pop music because I was miserable? 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
2: 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Still don't

0: chat luwala chat us hate your love
1: us wala chat
0: us hate your love
1: us wala chat
0: us hate your love
1: Us will laugh,
0: chat. Us will laugh, chat. Lou will laugh, chat.

telescope, will I get a visit? Looking at my phone, start going through the images, looking in the mirror, I can see an image, I can see a body, I can feel a difference, a thing called time, yeah, I track it with the digits, satellite business, I was in space, communication with the energy, for forgiveness, communication with the energy, disappearing, communication with the memory, reappearing, the love and the care and the words I was given, the memory is fading like a dream, but I'm carried by a spirit and I'm back looking in it, through the eyes of my child, I can see an inner vision, through the eyes of my child, I can see you in my vision, through the eyes of my child, I can see an inner vision, through the eyes of my child, I can see you in my vision. Thinking maybe there's no ends, maybe just infinity, maybe no beginnings, maybe just bridges. Thinking maybe there's no ends, maybe just infinity, maybe no beginnings, maybe just maybe.

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0: Check this out. Yo, what up? This is Killer Priest. One time for your mind, Wu-Tang Clan. 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

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Lil Brubby, Lil BB, bald head is a baby in the Huggies. 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

Dirty Mac, then we're back for sun. 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
0: In Juneau, Alaska.

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1: You said a man is not a necessity, a man is a luxury.
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3: 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A man is absolutely not necessity.
1: Did you mean that to sound mean and bitter?
3: Oh, not at all. I adore dessert. I love men. I think men are the coolest. But you don't really need them to live. My mom said to me, you know, sweetheart, one day you should settle down and marry a rich man. And I said, Mom, I am a rich man.

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1: This is a top to a, you know, what we use on stage, but it's very, very special because if you can see, the numbers all go to 11. Look, right across the board, 11, 11,
2: and most of
1: 11,
2: these
1: and then
2: amps go up to 10.
1: Exactly.
2: Does that mean it's louder? Is it any louder?
1: Well, it's one louder, isn't it? It's not 10. You see, most blokes, you know, be playing at 10. You're on 10 here, all the way up, all the way up, all the way up. You're on 10 on your guitar. Where can you go from there? Where?
2: I don't know.
1: Nowhere, exactly. What we do is if we need that extra push over the cliff, you know what we do?
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0: You're listening to KTOO's Tlingit Word of the Week. This week's word comes from Kehinak John Martin. And the word this week is ch'uk.
1: Ch'uk.
0: That means coho or silver salmon. And here's a sentence. It was from Yakutat that the coho were born. Let's hear it again.
1: Ch'uk.
0: Coho or silver salmon. 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
2: Kehinuk John Martin was Dakdain Tan and a child of a Kagwantan man. He is from the Hunakawu, the people of Huna, and was a contributing elder and speaker at many language immersion gatherings in Glacier Bay, Yakutat, and Juneau. He attended boarding school in Shkakwe, Skagway, and attended Gonzaga University.
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slides, I've been sliding through your hoes. Yeah, presidential rollies, I took big risks. We split the profit with the people, we be all lit. Top 10, 9, 10, we all in. Yeah. Uh-huh. Yeah. Better climb out of that hole before you fuck up your blessings. Before you realize that it's over with and start to get desperate. Keep your mind, body on pressure, give your time when it's needed. Know a man gonna be a man if he don't work, he ain't needin'. How he made it up by the figures like he must a new magic. Lost a homeboy to the drugs, man, I ain't trying to go backwards. When I realize that it's I heard and think, was it worth it? Man, I gotta shake this, wake up, move with a purpose. Been a prisoner in my own house, I don't know if they notice. I done broke down so many times, next time I'm gonna catch me. I done helped out so many people, they took me for granted. I done lost out on so much, trying to live to your standards. I done made problems my problems, now I barely can breathe. The little boy father about nothing, so I roll up my sleeve. I was always good at everything, especially my dreams. But lately I ain't really been myself, ain't strong as I seemed. I been hustling day in, day out, belong to the streets. But sometimes you gotta be a deadbeat when the kids gotta eat. But she cheat.

God. It's like, blue slides, I've been sliding through your hoe. Presidential rollies, I took big risks. We split the profit with the people, we be all lit. Top 10, not 10, we all in. Blue slides, I've been sliding through your hoe. Yeah. Kicking all that gangster, didn't check in. Heavy in these streets, to me it weighed in. Got me a little money, now we best friends. If Kamala free the homies, we be all lit. Really tried to strike me out, the reason why I don't miss. You hate me then, but love me now. Say a piece, I hold it down. The shady on these holy grounds. The devil on the TV, gotta act like it ain't creepy. You see what I see? You really cancel. I ain't with it now. We were screaming mental health, and now we wanna kill them all. Lord, please forgive me for the day I finally fall apart. Come to you with open arms, heard you good at healing hearts. Some things you can't explain, dealing with that early pain. They don't want you up, our own people vote us. I don't see what I respect, your hoe is all regrets. Better day, I started fresh. Blue slides, I'm on their neck. Blue slides, I've been sliding through their hoes. Presidential rollies, I took big risks. We split the profit with the people, we be all in. Top 10, not 10, but we all in. Come on. Yeah. Blue slides, I've been sliding through their hoes.

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0: But in DeClerb, we all fam.
1: What?
0: In DeClerb, we all fam.
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0: Are you racist?

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0: You're listening to KTOO's Tlingit Word of the Week. This week's word comes from Kehinak John Martin. And the word this week is Ch'uk.
1: Ch'uk.
0: That means coho or silver salmon. And here's a sentence. It was from Yakutat that the coho were born. Let's hear it again.
1: Ch'uk.
0: Coho or silver salmon. 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
2: Kehinuk John Martin was Dakdane Tan and a child of a Kagwantan man. He is from the Hunakawu, the people of Huna, and was a contributing elder and speaker at many language immersion gatherings in Glacier Bay, Yakutat, and Juneau. He attended boarding school in Shkakwe, Skagway, and attended Gonzaga University.
0: Tune in next week for another Tlingit Word of the Week from KTOO.

0: branding for this EP. What are we doing? I think we're going with Vulnerable Volume 1. Because if we do Vulnerable Summer, then it's like, if we want to do it next summer, then what do we call it? Vulnerable Summer Volume 2? If we want to drop a mixtape in the fall.
1: It's called VS2.

0: I have chosen to perform the title track off of my critically reviewed limited reality series, A Little Bit Alexis. Feel free to sing along. Okay. Are you ready? Let's do it. I'm a little bit. I'm a little bit. I'm a little bit. I'm a little bit. La, la, la, la, la, la, la. A little bit Alexis.
1: Yes.
0: La, la, la.
1: Wonderful.
0: Are you saying I booked it?

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And it's X's and O's

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I get on my hopes solo, biking in Central Park, posing my health as a riddle. 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

0: You're listening to KTOO's Tlingit Word of the Week. This week's word comes from Kehinak John Martin. And the word this week is Tlook.
1: Tlook.
0: That means coho or silver salmon. And here's a sentence. It was from Yakutat that the coho were born. Let's hear it again.
1: Tlook.
0: Coho or silver salmon. 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
2: 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He is from the Hunakawu, the people of Huna, and was a contributing elder and speaker at many language immersion gatherings in Glacier Bay, Yakutat, and Juneau. He attended boarding school in Shkakwe, Skagway, and attended Gonzaga University.
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far as goodbye, it's like, you know, you only tell me goodbye when I'm gone. 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